0: Roger, good. So, Echo 52 clear on the return.
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0: 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I'll be in service. Command's
1: all right. All right.

Update 401, response to 464 River Road, Cumberland Farms, for odor investigation. Update 401, response to Cumberland Farms, 464 River Road, cross street to our Weekly Street, and Constitution Boulevard South, for odor investigation. Staff smelling an odor of gas. Timeout, 2104.

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0: Engine 42's on scene. Crews the building is evacuated. We'll be out investigating. 401 Lost Command, fire ground 1.
1: Roger, 42. The building's evacuated.

Tower, Shelton EMS, First Call in Town, BLS Fire Response, 708 Bridgeport Avenue, Benchmark Senior Living. 74-year-old male in the fall with a head strike, repeating dispatch in the air to Shelton EMS. Reverse call in town, BLS Party Response, 708 Bridgeport Avenue, Benchmark Senior Living. 78-year-old male in the fall with a head strike. Cross streets are Old Stratford Road to Parrot Drive, the timeout is 21:15.

0: 550. 550. 5708 at
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0: Later, dispatch.
1: 401.
0: Just a quick update. Zero readings and no odor inside of the business. We do have an odor of natural gas outside of the building, attempting to figure out where it's coming from.
1: Roger, zero reading, no odor inside. There's an odor outside. Investigating.

0: 411 dispatch.
1: This is control. We narrowed it down to empty propane tanks in the back, possibly purged itself. Zero readings throughout the building. The natural gas odor has subsided. Command will be terminated.
2: 2126.

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0: Ah, no. Off the tees.

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ELS priority response number 28 Basking Ridge Road, Bud Circle to Hickory Hill for your call. 91-year-old male on the medical alarm. 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Timeout 2209.

0: Victor City.
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0: City. There be no.
2: From 26 to 30, and we kind of have a regular over here with a handicap ramp at 38, so we're going to check 38.
1: All right, yeah, the alarm company gave it as 28. Let's try 38, though. I trust you.
2: Well, thank you. And we got somebody waving at us, so yeah, it's 38.
1: Good, copy.

0: bus sheets are Oak Avenue to Jefferson Street, 10-3-225.
1: Victor 50 en route. Was that 16 Elm Street?
0: Elm. Echo Lima. Mike. 60.
1: Sorry, bit of interference.
0: Roger. Be advised, there is a notification here that is hoarding conditions. FD is being notified.
1: Victor 50, honored.

Elm Street. Shown in dispatch name, Shawnee MSBLS, prior response, 60 Elm Street, 55-year-old female, on the bleed, peening, shown in dispatch name, Shawnee MSBLS, prior response, second call in town, 60 Elm Street, 65-year-old female, on the bleed.

0: Ventura 30.
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0: Sending. What is your staffing this evening?
1: 2 Alpha, 5 Victor 50, 5 Victor 30.
0: Roger, the 50 and the 30.

ambulance respond, 31 ALS 1, Stelmack Road, 53-year-old female, difficulty breathing. Repeating, Storms ambulance respond, 31 ALS 1, Stelmack Road, 63-year-old female, difficulty breathing, cross streets, Homestead Ave, and a dead end, 2332.

Shelton, dispatch on air, Shelton EMS. BLS provided response, 1-1800s Creek, the back door, Aspetuck Trail to the dead end, 63-year-old female on fall head strike. Being shown dispatch EMS, 1-1800s Creek, BLS provided response, 63-year-old female fall head strike.

6:30 responding. Going for the 63-year-old female. I'm going to follow the head straight through their vertigo. She'll be waiting for you on the back porch. 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

Sunday Rescue Medical Service, respond party 1 ALS, 55 Church Street, 13-month-old female. Difficulty breathing, vomiting. Repeating, Ansonia Rescue Medical Service, respond 41 ALS, 55 Church Street for the 13-month-old female, difficulty breathing and vomiting, cross streets, Holbrook Court, Wakely Ave, 0011.

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R4, engine 7, squad 1, fire alarm, 157 Southworth Street, cross of Marshall Street and Zion Hill Road.

0: mistaken, I have a 157 South with one two-story wood frame private blowing up in Shaw. Be investigating.
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Car 4 Squad 1, do you copy? 10-4.

Respond 31, ALS 200 Olivia Street, first floor, 32-year-old female, 40 weeks pregnant, bleeding. Repeating. Storms Ambulance, Respond 31, ALS 200 Olivia Street, first floor, 32-year-old female, 40 weeks pregnant, bleeding. Cross Street, 6th Street, Cottage Street, 356.

1 ALS, 200 Olivia Street, first floor, 32-year-old female, 40 weeks pregnant, bleeding, this is your second tone. Repeating, storms, ambulance, respond, 31 ALS, 200 Olivia Street, first floor, 32-year-old female, 40 weeks pregnant, bleeding, this is your second tone. Cross streets are 6th Street, Cottage Street, 358.

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Roger, Bravo 1031, ALS 200 Olivia Street, first floor in Derby. 32-year-old female, 40 weeks pregnant, bleeding. 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

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Stepney Fire, respond on a priority. UDMT Zulu 9, intersection of Hattertown Road and Guinea Road for a hazmat. Gas truck rollover and actively leaking. Channel 1 is your fire ground, repeating. Monroe Dispatch, EMS, Duty MT, Zulu 9. Stepney Fire, respond on a priority. Hattertown Road, Guinea Road intersection for a hazmat. Gas truck rollover actively leaking. Channel 1 is your fire ground. Your timeout, 535.

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1: Did anyone say how much fuel is leaking in the road?
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Added to the assignments for the intersection of Hattertown Road and Guinea Road for hazmat. Channel 1, still your fire ground repeating. Monroe Dispatch on the Edge of Monroe Fire added to the ticket for 153. Hattertown Road, Guinea Road for hazmat. Channel 1, 538.

Hawaii Fire, respond for the automatic fire alarm. 290 Main Street at Capitol Plaza. Area of activation is just the general fire alarm. 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Citywide response. The original response was engine 3, engine 6, ladder 7, squad 9. Repeating Antonio Fire, respond for the automatic fire alarm. 290 Main Street, Capitol Apartments. 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Citywide response. The original assignment was engine 3, engine 6, ladder 7, squad 9. Cross streets are Bridge Street, Water Street. This is your second tone, 539.

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1: Oil delivery truck upside down on its roof. I'll establish command.
0: Five three, putting you on scene. Fuel delivery truck upside down. You'll be command. 541.
2: Who's responding?
0: 152 responding.
1: Out of the vehicle, sees the truck is completely full, so we're estimating around 3,300 gallons of fuel oil. It is leaking down the road. Waterways are going to be involved. And that's no further information at this time.
0: Alright, at this time, give us some time to notify DPW as well.

0: 3 driver.
1: Ansonia Fire, respond for the automatic fire alarm. 290 Main Street, Capitol Plaza. 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Alarm company called back to report Ricardo on scene stating no fire. Might be the humidity in the basement. Citywide response. The original assignment was Engine 3, Engine 6, Ladder 7, Squad 9. That's your third tone. Repeating. 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No area of activation. The alarm company did call back reporting Ricardo on scene stated no fire. Might be humidity in the basement. Citywide response. The original assignment was Engine 3, Engine 6, Ladder 7, Squad 9. That's your third tone. Cross streets are Bridge Street, Water Street, 544.
0: Go ahead.
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0: Where would you like EMS to stage, sir?
1: You could stage Hattertown and Blanket Meadow. Come in off of Blanket Meadow.

0: Battered Town Road Command. Regarding Fairfield County Hazmat, do you need a partial team response or a full response?
1: Have one of their supervisors contact me on a cell phone. 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
0: Your message received. Would you like the foam truck as well, sir?
1: No foam at this time.
0: Received. We'll start partial. Stand by. We'll try to get you a line in as well.
1: Received. Thank you.

0: 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Roselawn Command.
1: We'll send the unit to Sinai.
0: Your message again.
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0: 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Command to 701. Go ahead. Do you guys have another crew at your station, or is it just a crew on 72?
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0: 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Stand by.
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2: 24. Got it.
1: Got his number. Do you need me to call him?
2: Here's the hand getting some booing. Hazmat stuff in place here.
0: 72, obviously.

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1: Alright.
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0: 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We've sent pages out to Fairfield County Hazmat awaiting their response. Is there anything else you need at this time?
1: Nothing at this time. Thank you.

0: Battertown Command, Q Monroe. Come in, Command. 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The top driver's side corner of the tank is compromised, cracked, leaking, and probably going to drain the whole tank out.
1: Your message received. Transport and barrels needed. It's going to be the driver's side corner of the tank that's compromised.

0: Shot dispatch on the air, Shelton EMS, mutually in the city of Trumbull, 37 Reiner Drive, ALS Priority Response, 43-year-old male, abdominal pain repeating. Shelton dispatch, mutual aid into Trumbull, ALS Priority Response, 37 Reiner Drive, 43-year-old male, abdominal pain, 609.
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0: representatives from the DEEB deeper on scene. Also, if you could add a second company to all technical until this is resolved.
1: Roger, reps from deep on scene. 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
0: Get your roll down. 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
1: PD is going to be road shut down.

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1: By advising on this situation.

0: 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Command's on. Alright, Aquarius been notified.
1: Good, thank you.

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0: We're going normal travel due to road conditions.

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0: Fairfield County Hazmat is responding. They're going to be coming from Stamford with Hazmat Truck 1, and Hazmat 2 is also responding.

command. Command's on. EMS 509 has been trying to contact us on the radio a few times with some issues in reception. Is there anything that we should know about, EMS-wise?

0: command.
1: Monroe's on command.
0: Sir, yeah, they're okay. They're going to turn off the U.

0: Hattertown Command, Monroe.
1: Monroe's on.
0: Just an update. Deep has slowed the leak down, and we have a representative from the hazmat team on location.
2: Yeah,

0: Monroe Howard, Tower Command. Fairfield County has that representative. They are going to be put back into service. There is nothing more they are able to do at this location.
1: Clarification, the rep is returning or the entire hazmat response is canceled?

0: 253.
1: Go ahead.
0: Is the rep returning just the rep, or is it also returning the hazmat Fairfield response?
1: I believe he's canceling a response. He should be in touch with you shortly.
0: Very well, sir. Thank you.

0: 5 Victor 30.
1: He's on his way up now.
0: He's 3 LS.

0: you ever make contact with a representative from Aquarian?
1: We've notified them of this incident.

0: 551. Do you need them to respond? Do you have an update?
1: It would be good for one of those representatives to be on scene.
0: Roger, we'll give them the update.

0: 72 to command.
1: 72.
0: Alright, we're out of the dams. We do have a waterway here that is taking in a lot of water. We do not know how much of the fluid has gone into that waterway, just a FYI.
1: Okay, do you guys have any other pillows or pads?
0: Yeah, we got a decent amount of pads if you want us to throw some pads down.
2: Yeah, if you could do that, anything's better than nothing at this point. And can, what's the address at that location that you're at right now?
0: Stand by, I'm going to flip around. I'm on a blind corner. Give me 2 minutes.
1: All right, thank you.

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0: That catch basin is closest to IFO 169 Hattertown. 169 Hattertown.
2: Okay, receive. Monroe 2, command from the back.
1: Northbound in the area of 12 Bravo. That'll be for FD-10, Rescue 18, 12-13. Repeating, Derby Sergeant Dispatch on the air, reporting motor vehicle accident, Route 8, northbound in the area of 12B Bravo. And that'll be for FD-10, Rescue 18, Engine 12, Engine 13. Time now 6:55.
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0: Morning.
1: Research engine 14, you're responding. Route 8 northbound in the area of 12B Bravo for the motor vehicle accident. Came in through Trubai. I'm going to have to get on in Shelton.

0: go.
1: 10, you're on scene. Two car MVA, looks like everybody's out.
0: Aquarian, they were having difficulties contacting a rep. Once they get a call in, they'll let them know to head over to the incident.
1: Okay, received. And if no one has, if you guys haven't already, just want to let you know that the cleanup contractor is on site.
0: Contractor on site, 702.

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0: Single car spin out, one occupant, could be refusing. 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
0: Just took a CO alarm at 6 Blackstone Road. Gonna tone it out, adding a row still for second view.
1: Yes, thank you.
0: 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Stepney Fire, standby number 6 Blackstone Road, CO alarm.

0: fire assisted by Monroe. Respond number 6, Blackstone Road, CO alarm, no symptoms. Channel 3 will be the fire ground channel. 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Respond number 6, Blackstone Road, residential CO alarm, no symptoms. Channel 3 will be the fire ground channel. Cross streets for Northbrook Drive to dead end, timeout 713.
1: Monroe 701, I'm going to be clear Hattertown. Here's the Blackstone.
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near the Shelton EMS, Felis Party, 580 Long Hill Avenue, Wesley Heights, room 682 male. Gonna be for a headlock. Gonna be Shelton Dispatch on here, Shelton EMS. Felis Party, 580 Long Hill Avenue, Wesley Heights, room 682 male, headlock.

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Victor 50. Good morning. We'll be responding.

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0: Be advised, we're still going to remain on scene for a long period of time at this point.
1: Roger, extended scene time. 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
1: Seeker responding 200 Prindle Avenue, possible choke.

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0: 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Be safe.
1: 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Bye-bye.

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Just repeating. Two Merendale, St. Bale, St. 26 Smith Street, Smithfield, Gardens. Will be for the fall possible. And this will be outside in the smoking area. 8:30.

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Right now it's blocking three quarters of the road. Very large tree.

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1: One off, just fine.

taking arrival. Two-story, non-combustible. Building is partially evacuated. No visual or audible alarm sounding. 32 will be. Have command on fire ground 1.

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0: Houston, dispatch on here to Shelton EMS, VLS normal travel number 580 Long Hill Avenue in Wesley Heights. Room number 24, 91-year-old female, unable to ambulate. For Shelton EMS, VLS normal travel. 580 Long Hill Avenue, Wesley Heights, room 24, 91-year-old female, unable to ambulate. Victor, 4-0.
1: Good morning.
0: Before I show you a

first drive to dispatch. This time I had a crew checking the rooftop RTUs. As previously reported, holding 32. You can put us under control.

0: Can I have town command?
1: Yeah, command.
0: Suspect has the vehicle at this time. The fire department is turning the scene over to DEEP, and we are going to release all units at this time.
1: We'll square it away. DEEP's got the scene. FD operations are complete. RTS and units. We'll go at 908.
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1: Gameplay speed progress under control. Going to be leaving the alarm in trouble. The alarm company's been notified and will be responding to the scene to resolve the issues. 32 will be clear and in service.

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1: 151.
0: I'll be clearing off the air and you can return to normal dispatch protocol.
1: Roger, you're clearing off the air. Returning back to normal dispatch protocols, 921.

0: 153.
1: Be clear to being off air. You could also add to the CAD for this incident that 72 went door to door in the area downhill of this incident and inform the residents about the spill and if they see any sheen in any standing puddles, not to go in them.
0: Your message received. I spoke to 72 directly via telephone. I have the addresses already in the CAD saying they were advised of everything going on.
1: Excellent. Thank you.

Antonio Rescue Michael Church Danville is needed on a priority one response, 180 Beaver Street on the second floor. It's going to be for a 28-year-old male for a fall. Not alert. Repeating, Antonio Rescue Michael Church Danville is needed, priority one, 180 Beaver Street, second floor, for the 28-year-old male for a fall down a flight of stairs. Not alert. 926.

2 Bravo 10, you're responding 927. And that'll be 180 Beaver Street, 2nd floor, 27-year-old male. Apparently he fell through the stairs and then fell down the stairs. Difficulty breathing, not alert. You have Zulu 35.

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place, Sean Fire, Company 3, Weddington Road, Old Town Road, for the fire sergeant. 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
1: Victor 40.
0: 40, we're out of the port.
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dispatch. This is going to be UIPO 2679, IFO 239, Buddington. Tree limb down on the primary, smoke, smoldering. Roger.

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That'll be for the Tango, Engine 11, 16, Rescue 17, repeating respond on the motor vehicle accident. To the Bungay Road at Canfield Road, and that'll be for the Tango, Engine 11, Engine 16, and Rescue 17.

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0: go ahead.
1: Mike, I believe they got the patch off 11, so you might have to take 13.
0: Roger. If he's in the area of 168 Bungay Road, roll over on the wheel at this time. You're investigating.
1: Rescue 17 is awaiting a crew.
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0: 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Charlotte's responding, 713, or 34 to Mayo Drive.
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0: time scene, we got a 139 combustible, nothing showing. Building is not evacuated. 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

Shelton EMS, Felis Priority, 917 Richport Avenue. Community residences. It's going to be for an 80-year-old female. It's going to be on a fall floor or Shelton EMS. Felis on a Priority, 917 Richport Avenue. Community residences, 80-year-old female. Going to be on a fall floor.

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0: Roger, thank you. We're not getting you on a truck radio for some reason. We can go out, but I guess we can't get in.
1: That's not very nice.
0: I can hear you now. It's working. Thank you.
1: Roger, thank you.

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0: 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Under control, they were changing and testing the multi-sectors in the clubhouse.
1: Roger. Changing and testing the test detectors. There's clear, 11-13.
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0: 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Priority 2, 153 Main Street, Bella Vista Apartments, Unit 401 for the lift assist, 84-year-old female. 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
0: C2 Bravo 10, you're responding 153 Main Street, Unit 401 for the lift assist, 87-year-old female. 1123.

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Evening, Eskimo Services. 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You have a cross of Division Street and Hall Street, 81-year-old male on the hypertension. Time now, 11:32 hours. CC2 Bravo 10, you're going to be obtaining a 17 refusal. You'll be responding to Wakely shortly.

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1: 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Be a list on a priority. Route 8 northbound in the area of the 11 off ramp for the multi car motor vehicle accident. 11:38.
2: And that'll be 111 Wakely Ave. Just a 81 year old male complaining of hypertension, nothing else. Your BLS advice.
0: 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Route 8 north, between 9 and 11, for the multi car MVA. Repeating, company is 3 and 1. Route 8 north, between 9 and 11, for the MVA. Time is 11:38.
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1: You're reported by Troop by. Somewhere in the area of the 11 off ramp, multi car, all over the highway.
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0: 20, we're clearing the hospital. 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
1: Okay, receive. 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
0: Roger that.

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1: We're at Richard Griffin. We called this in already.
2: It's going in pretty well.
3: Alright, we'll get you sick unit. We'll get back to you on Griffin. EMS, stand by.
2: Thank you.
3: Shelton, dispatch unit, Shelton EMS, second unit being requested normal travel. Route 8 northbound in the area of the 11 off ramp on the motor vehicle accident. That's Shelton dispatch, I'm here to Shelton EMS. Second unit is being requested normal travel. Route 8 northbound in the area of the 11 off ramp for the motor vehicle accident. 11:15.

0: 5, Victor 40.
1: Victor 40.
0: I am actually going to need a third ambulance. I'm going to have 5 total transports and now 1 eval.
2: Health is mental status, possible ETOH, 55-year-old male. 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Altered mental status, possible ETOH, 1153.
1: Shelton, dispatch 2, Victor 20.

0: Medic 3, Medic 3, EMS, Charlie respond. 46 Powell Street, cross of Hackett Avenue and Strathmore Avenue.
1: Seven, go ahead.
2: Do you have a car en route to Woodlawn?
1: I'm just going to check to see if you were able to handle that or I can pass it.
2: No, we're just coming into Shelton. Sounds like you're getting busy. We'll take that. Just let PD know. We probably got about a good 10-minute ETA.
1: Received a mobile crisis called it in there on scene. It'll be 70 Woodlawn, 67, Unit 67, female party SI.
2: No, we're familiar.

0: Calling a great
1: I have another radio walk. Can you try it again?
0: You're good. Griffin. We're going to Griffin.
1: Steve, be realistic, Griffin. Thank you. Can you take it in second rig for Route 8 North, area of exit 11?
2: Please the priority number.
1: Normal travel's fine. 40 is on scene. Just going to be transports.
3: Back in service, and we are now a 2-unit. We're responding to the Route 8 as well.
0: Here we see 28, you're now in service. You're a 2-unit. I'm going to show you as the 30 in normal travel.
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0: 20. I'm going to have 3 total more patients, 1 pediatric left and 2 adults. We can take 2 adults and 1 pediatric in our ambulance, and I'm going to have you take an adult and a pediatric. 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
0: Any update on Griffin at this time?
1: We are still trying to get your answer if they will accept the patients. There's like no significant trauma or severe mechanism, correct?
0: Negative. They have airbag deployment in their vehicle, but otherwise no significant trauma. And they are a family, so they'd like to stay together.
1: All right, I'll let you know once the hospital makes a decision.
0: Receive, thanks.

0: 40.
1: All right, apologies. I am going to need that 30 ambulance now for one of the adults who's going to need to be on a stretcher.
0: You receive Victor 50. Do you receive you're going to head into the accident?
2: Affirmative. Just confirming route northbound at X 11. We're responding.
0: And Victor 40 Griffin now says they will take all of them.
1: 40 copies, thank you.

Shelton EMS, stand by for 801 Bridgeport Avenue. Shelton, dispatch engineer 2, Shelton EMS, going to be BLS normal travel. 801 Bridgeport Avenue in the Fountain Square, looking for the police officer. Going to be for an evaluation. That's going to be Shelton dispatch engineer, Shelton EMS. It's going to be BLS normal travel. 801 Bridgeport Avenue, Fountain Square. Pull into the parking lot, look for the police officer for an evaluation, 1207.

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1: Was that 20?
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1: Okay, Victor 13. Arrival.

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0: Patient number 6 is now going to be a transport. I'm going to need a 4th ambulance.

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0: to Bravo 7, you're up. Bravo 10, it'll be Route 8 North, exit 11 for motor vehicle accident. You'll be the fourth ambulance in.
1: Roger, you can show us responding. PD up by Trader Joe's, you got trouble. Trouble's enough, thank you. Do you have somebody else, possibly, for that other call? Yep, transport.
2: For the highway, Derby is going to send somebody.
1: Thank you.

0: Right, stand by now. Ansonia is your fourth unit.
1: Receive Ansonia as the fourth unit, and are you able to check to see if Griffin will take the sixth patient, also walking wounded with a head injury?
0: You'll have to stand by.
1: Receive.

0: you want units, if they have patients on Route 8 North, to start transporting?
1: Correct. Unless they meet trauma criteria, Griffin already accepted, please transport to the hospital.
2: The two additional ambulances are going to begin their transport. They just got their patients in and evaluated. I can't leave the scene until the sixth patient is in the care of other EMS.

0: were flipping around at exit 11. We didn't see anything on the northbound side.
1: Griffin, Bravo.
2: 50, how many patients?
1: Sorry, two patients, one adult, one pediatric.
2: Roger. 211, 1 mile prior to 11.
0: Loop around again.
2: Okay, yep, sorry about that, they didn't tell us that.

0: drove by it earlier. It was in the grassy area off to the right shoulder.
1: Five Victor 20. Griffin on a 3 BLS, 2 patients.

0: Hi, Victor 40.
1: Victor 40.
0: BLS to Griffin. With one.

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Ramsey Meals is needed for 3132 Johnson Avenue. It's going to be for the 79-year-old female, lethargic, not alert, possible pneumonia, repeating. Seymour Ambulance, ambulance is needed, priority 132 Johnson Avenue, you know, across the Prospect Street and Clifton Street. 79-year-old female, possible pneumonia, lethargic, weakness. 1257.

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1: Third, you're received. Thank you.

large brain scan in the middle of the road. Dragging down some primaries a little bit too. We'll be out.

Shelton, dispatch on air to Shelton EMS, Felis, medical on a priority, number 27, Serenor Drive, 82-year-old male, sick, altered. Going to be Shelton, dispatch on air to Shelton EMS, Felis, and medical on a priority, number 27, Serenor Drive, 82-year-old male, for the sick, altered. Be advised, patient may be, have to be transported on a vent. Going to be Isinglass to the dead end.

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0: You must stand by. Dispatch, Shelton AMX, Bayless, normal travel, 580 Long Hill Avenue, Crosby Commons, Unit 14, 92 female for the weakness. Being Shelton AMX, Bayless, normal travel, 580 Long Hill Avenue, Crosby Commons, Unit 14, 92 female for the weakness. Let us answer at Asbury Ridge, 1424.
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0: Dispatch, 350 Seymour Avenue. This is Storm's ambulance. Just found on a Purdy 1, 350 Seymour Avenue at the Cancer Center. For the 70-year-old male, dizziness, bradycardic, hypotensive. Repeating, Derby Dispatch, a Storm's ambulance respond on a Priority 1, 350 Seymour Avenue at the Cancer Center. 70-year-old male for dizziness, bradycardic, hypotensive. 1426, time now.
1: The Priority, IFO 569 Hill Avenue. For the 39 female, posting to be altered mental. Repeating, shall EMS be lost by the Priority, IFO 569 Hill Avenue. 39 female, so the post-sync could be altered mental. 10 to 14, 26.

0: responding.
1: Received FD-10, you're responding. 350 Seymour Avenue at the Cancer Center. They say that it was the Wellness Clinic Heart Failure Exam 4. 70-year-old male, dizziness, bradycardic hypotensive. You got Zulu 2.
2: Also responding.
0: Sir, receive both units. It's going to be 567. 567 how? Outside of the location.

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Sean Fire, Company 3, Hampton Road, Long Meadow Road, MVA, wire fell down, damage to vehicle, feeding Company 3, Hampton Road, near Long Meadow Road, wire came down, damage to vehicle, time is 1442.

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0: 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Engine 4, Medic 3, EMS Alpha Response, 470 Bridgeport Avenue, DaVita Dialysis, cross of Blauman Road and Lansdale Avenue.
1: ALS to Griffith.
2: Yeah, sorry, I confused myself. Victor 50 going ALS Griffith on a 3.
3: You want to call him back? Attempting right now. Roger, thank you.
4: Did you happen to see any down wires? We've gotten 3 calls on wires, so it's in the area.
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We'll put this as a good of 10. We'll be in service.

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1: Ambulance on a priority, 66 Rolling Ridge Road. My 84-year-old male, I'm a difficulty breathing. Cross Street, our latest upper drive in Jean Drive. Timeout is 1456.
0: Area Olean Road. 2-10, you're going to be responding. 110 Commerce Drive in Shelton. Griffin Faculty Physicians, 82-year-old male, I'm allergic reaction to a spider bite. Apparently, Southwest has a medic in room.
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PD, repeating, T-Mary Neal, Steamville, State of Party 1, 105 Meadow Street, Department 2, male party, possible head injury from a previous incident, over missile status, 1502.

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0: That was my apologies. 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

Engine 7, Medic 1, Engine 3, EMS Charlie response. Route 15 north and Route 15 north at exit 38A.

0: 37 is fine.
1: Route 15 northbound. We're going to be in the area of 38 feet. The Wolf Harbor Road exit. We're just north of the entrance. This was reported by CSB for the female deceased both in her vehicle. This is an unconfirmed disaster area. That's actually probably on a feeder.

0: guys' location?
1: Right at the turnaround, past 30, past the full farm. Sorry.
0: All right,
1: we're coming up
0: now.
1: Thanks,

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1: Set.
0: Medic 2, clear of Alfred.

EMS standby along with Stevenson and Monroe in the Erie Beacon Hill Church for the reported MBI.

EMS 1 with 509 on a priority with Stevenson Fire assisted by Monroe. Respond to the area of Beacon Hill Church, 371 Old Door Row, near the Jensen's Tire for the reported rollover down the embankment. Use Shield 2 for the fire ground. Repeating, Monroe EMS 1 with 509 on a priority with Stevenson Fire assisted by Monroe. Respond to 371 Old Door Road, the area of Beacon Hill Church, possibly Jensen's Tire, for the reported MVA rollover down embankment. Channel 2 will be the fire ground. Cross streets are Backburn Road and North Star Trail. Timeout is 1541.

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2: Roger.
1: To the station. Three, you said you're in Rhode Island on scene.

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You're going for a Jeep Cherokee. 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
1: I'm in the area of Beacon Hill. I don't have anything here. Is it possible, as you say, Mike Jensen's on 34?
2: It's going to be the intersection of Route 34 and 111. Instead of stopping at 34, they went straight into the woods. Party's unresponsive.

0: also on scene, so look for the cop cars as well.
1: Monorail 302, you can show us on scene. It is indeed at the intersection of 34 and Route 111.
0: With 6. 73 with 6.
1: Monorail 353 is out. I'll take the command. I'll report back.

0: Last unit, Monroe Fire. Okay, received. Units responding, be advised. CD's on scene reporting one party unresponsive cardiac arrest.
1: Monroe from 353. Confirming that report. I'll take 75 or 73, whichever one you're using. Monroe unit coming down. When they come down the hill, have them take a right on 34 and pull up dispatching cop cars. We're going to need some tools.
2: Receive, have them turn right on 34, pull up past the cop cars, and confirming no pulse, not breathing. Is there entrapment or no?
1: We've made entry into the car from the passenger side. As of now, we should be good.
2: Seems through the passenger side. 301, 2-1.
1: Do you want the AED? Negative. PD has one up here. I'm coming up now. What do you want?

0: Is that you coming back? Alright, see. Let me know. Down the hill. Any other units that come down to the left of 34 Parker in front of PD?
1: I got that. Do you need any low angle rope or anything?
0: Negative. They're up in an embankment, but it's manageable.
1: No, it's in front of us at your station, too.
0: Thank you.

0: Monroe from command.
1: Monroe's on command.
0: Station out of the vehicle. We're awaiting EMS. Any units not on scene from fire can slow down the traffic.
2: We can do that. Everyone's just about to clear. Medic unit transporting with the rider and the lieutenant paramedic off of engine 3.
3: Yeah, 10-4, they're asking us to relay and notify Yale as we need any clear information. They're almost out of radio range.
2: Copy, I'll give you a call.

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1: Oh my God, what is holding you guys on scene?

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Engine 3 is A1 man crew. They're off at headquarters as well.

0: dispatch Shell EMS, second call in town, POS priority. 34 Woodland Park, 95-year-old female, unknown medical. Repeating Shell EMS, second call in town, POS priority. 34 Woodland Park, 95-year-old female, unknown medical. Cross streets are Bridgeport Ave and dead end, timeout 1606.
1: Victor 20.
0: To Victor 20.
1: Responding.
0: Received. Call came in third party, 95-year-old female having some type of medical episode. She's on the floor, needs assistance up. The caller did state that she was somewhat incoherent, but couldn't provide any further info.

0: 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Go ahead.
1: I gotta back out if you can just watch traffic.
0: Repeat that.
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0: 3-2, I'm walking up now.

0: and clear returning.
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0: at the end quarters.

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1: Monroe's on command.
0: SD operations are complete. PD is releasing us. Units will be clearing as they become available. 353, Tony in command, clear out here.
1: Releasing units from PD, and you're clearing out here.

0: dispatch. Storms, every last response. 1 Elizabeth Street, Derby City Hall for the fall. Not alert. Repeating. 1 Elizabeth Street, Derby City Hall for the fall. Not alert.
1: Not there.
0: Roger, clear, don't see it.

1 Elizabeth Street at Town Hall. They said use the Minerva Street side and enter through there for elderly female fall head injury. Your BLS advised.

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25 Medic 2, 185 Melba Street, unit 304, for a 76-year-old female, fell earlier in the day, approximately 7 hours ago.

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Charles Dispatcher, Atlanta Shelton EMS, respond, normal travel. Number 4, Meadow Lake Drive, 7-year-old female UTI pain. That's for Shelton EMS, normal travel. Number 4, Meadow Lake Drive, across the lake road, dead end, 70 female, on the sick call, 1713.

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0: 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Roger, Miles, are you going for Meadow Lake Drive?
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1: 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Repeating dispatch 5-14, being requested for manpower. 4, Meadow Lake Drive, please, 70-year-old female, this is sick. Cross streets are Lake Road and the dead end, 1724.
0: Westwood Road, cross of Cherrywood Drive and Caroline Drive.

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0: 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Victor 14.
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CLS, 74 West 4th Street, 51-year-old male, fall, head strike. Repeating storms, ambulance, respond to Priority 1 BLS, 74 West 4th Street, cross Vance Street for the 51-year-old male, fall, head strike. Time now, 1808.

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Cross of exit 39B, South and East Town Road.

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for copy. 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
1: There was no medic en route.
0: 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We're going to start heading towards the Haven. Give me about 34.
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0: Lima, standby. Shalom Dispatch on the air to Shalom EMS, respond, be left on a priority. 695 Fort Avenue, the Hampton Inn. Unit 423, 66-year-old male on the UTI. That's for Shalom Dispatch on the air. 2 Shelton EMS, respond, be left on a priority. 695 Bridgeport Avenue, the Hampton Inn, Unit 423, cross of Old Trafford Repair Drive, 66-year-old male, UTI, 1828.
1: 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Channel 2 will be the fire ground. Cross streets are Doris Drive and Driftwood Road. Timeout is 1529.

Victor 30. It's going to be a 66 male. Recently had a stent put in. He is now urinating blood. He is on blood centers.

Santa Fe News. Both AMR, Bridgeport, New Haven are unavailable, as well as Shelton. What would be your pleasure?

Bridgeport are both unavailable. Same with Shelton Medic. What was your pleasure?

by dispatch for an automatic fire alarm, 200 Main Street, cross of Water Street and Kinston Drive, coming in as Hall Smoke Apartment Building. Repeating, it's on your fire dispatch on the air, reporting an automatic fire alarm, 200 Main Street, cross of Water and Kinston, coming in as Hall Smoke Apartment Building. Simon is engine 3, 6, ladder 7, squad 9, time now is 1837.

0: Search Angel, two units on scene. We're taking a look, trying to reset the alarm now.
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0: Culinary mishap. 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
1: There's culinary mishap. 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

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It's going to be 111 Schoolhouse at Motel 6, room 325. It's for a 16-year-old female, having an allergic reaction, some difficulty breathing after consuming shrimp.

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I just started the course.

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0: Roger, squad 1, car 6 responding.
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0: Roger, utility 4 responding.
3: Car 1 en route.
0: Units responding. The caller is not on scene.
4: Okay.
0: It's a multifamily. I believe she said 2A. She's hysterical.

0: 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What's your last LP?
1: The caller is not home. She's staying at the multifamily house, and she's unaware about the occupants in the other units.

0: 7. Shell dispatch on the air to Shelton EMS. Respond on a priority 75 Cliff Street to the structure fire. At 4, Shelton EMS. Respond on a priority 75 Cliff Street to the structure fire. Elm to Worcester.
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0: 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Got a two-story wood, nothing shown as of yet. 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
2: 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Shelton, number 75 Cliff Street, for the reported structure fire.
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